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0: Did you know that since the Mountain West inception in 1999, the Colorado State women's volleyball team has won the conference 17 times? The second most conference titles is the three held by the University of Utah, who left the Mountain West in 2011. KCSU always has and always will bring you sports.
1: 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I'm DJ Smithsonian, and you're listening to Greetings from the Sunset Strip. You just heard Take It From the Top by the Velveteers, Casino by Velvet Daydream, and Marty Bum by the Arctic Monkeys. Coming up next, this is The Hangman by Ace Monroe.

0: time for a RAM fact. 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That's the CSU effect. 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
1: 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We just listened to Here Somehow by Cinema Stereo. Before that was Rolling Sevens by Dirty Honey. And before that was The Hangman by Ace Monroe. Next song playing is Highway Tune by Greta Van Fleet. Thanks for tuning in.

0: 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Oh, I got you, BB. 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
1: 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I'm DJ Smithsonian, and you're listening to Greetings from the Sunset Strip. You just heard Mint Julep by Mac Saturn, Angel by Damiano David, Highway Tune by Greta Van Fleet. Coming up next, this was I Was Made for Loving You by Youngblood.

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1: 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I'm DJ Smithsonian and you're listening to Greetings from the Sunset Strip. You just heard Heartbreaker by Train, If I Can Dream by Måneskin, and I Was Made for Loving You by Youngblood. Coming up next, this is Animals by Royal Sugar.

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1: 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I'm DJ Smithsonian, and you're listening to Greetings from the Sunset Strip. You just heard Rockstar by The Struts, My Only Angel by Aerosmith and Youngblood, and Heartbreaker by Train. Coming up next, this is Learn to Fly by the Foo Fighters.

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1: 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This is Greetings from the Sunset Strip, and I am DJ Rattlesnake. We just listened to The Age of Understandment by The Last Shadow Puppets. Before that was Learn to Fly by The Foo Fighters, and before that was Rockstar by The Struts. Coming up, we've got Mr. Cadillac by Mac Saturn. 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
1: 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I'm DJ Smithsonian, and you're listening to Greetings from the Sunset Strip. You just heard Jenny by the Steel Crows, Walking the Line by Padgett, and Mr. Cadillac by Max Saturn. Coming up next, this is Jolene by Dolly Parton.

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State gave me 15 and they dropped the gavel. Coulda got away with 3, but I wouldn't tattle. 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I made it here, no surprise. If I did the whole time, I'd be out in 2025.

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1: 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Looks like we're going to have a cool, crisp 42 degrees for first pitch.
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1: 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I am your host, DJ Flatball, and this is The Disc. I hope you're having a wonderful evening out there. I'm having a great time here in the DJ booth, listening to some tunes, rocking out with all the wonderful songs we got here. Up next on the air, we're going to have All the Sands in the Sea by Devotchka, a local band. And what you just listened to was In the Forest Day by Flying Lotus. We're going to play some really fun music here tonight. It's our last show with the disc, so I hope you enjoy.

Thank you so much. That's beautiful. Introduce some special guests from the 303 Children's Choir will be joining us on this. It's called Fire Trucks on the Boardwalk.

0: Man, I'm bored with a 2x4 right now, yo.
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DJ Flatball. You just listened to Dream On by Aerosmith, and up next on the air we're going to have Lovers Rock by TV Girl. I hope you're enjoying the beats that we have for you set here on the air. I'm rocking here in the studio, enjoying this lovely Friday night, and I hope you are as well. So, without further ado, let's try to get back to some good music, and with that, here's TV Girl.

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I am your host, DJ Flatball, and this is The Disc. This is our last time on the air together this semester, so I hope you've been enjoying the music that I've had for you. These beats have really been getting through, and I hope that they've been reaching you. So, I really hope that signing off here, you enjoy your summer break, and I hope things keep on rocking and rolling no matter where they're going. So, keep it smooth and keep it real, guys. Love you, and we will catch you later. For the last time, here is one of my personal favorite songs, Bohemian Rhapsody.

0: 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They are all dispersed in the wind now. They are all dispersed. They are all dispersed. They are all dispersed in the wind now. And they are all dispersed.
1: They're all dispersed. They're all dispersed. In the wind now. 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

0: 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Now what?
1: I'm not too sure, but we have to get this out there somehow.
0: How about KCSU?
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The next time you're rifling through your school bag and find an old piece of gum from maybe 6 years ago, don't worry. 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

0: 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I just want some chicken nuggets.
1: All right, sweetie. 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

0: Yeah.
1: High note for Ryan.
0: Yeah. Yeah. Yeah. How you in my city and I hit me?
1: You really got a lot of nerve.

0: You with my city and not hit me.
1: Like, every time. You do it every time.
0: You in the city and not hit me.
1: You're for real, aren't you? Yeah.
0: How you in my city and not hit me?
1: Like I said, I was busy.

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I can't even post if they get dangerous. That's why I just roast you, can't even claim. Okay, I know who my twin flame is. She don't treat me like I'm famous.

And now, a riddle on KCSU. A cowboy rides into town on Monday. He stays for 2 days and leaves on Friday. How is this possible? The horse's name was Monday.

This week's When Science Becomes Sadistic, the word for fear of long words is hippopotamonstrosesquipedaliophobia. 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

0: Well, hey there, champ. What are you doing on that tablet there? You've been on all day.
1: KCSU.
0: Well, how are you tuning in out here? You don't have radio.
1: App.
0: Neato, champ. That tablet there can really do a lot. I heard you can catch up in the last 2 weeks of shows you missed.
1: Uh-huh.
0: Well, gee willikers, kid. Do they have any games on that app?
1: Sports.
0: Holy cow! Well, I'll let you get back to downloading the KCSU app on your device's app store. Good talk, son.

And now, a KCSU history lesson. In 1997, Northern Colorado was hit by a flood that destroyed much of CSU, including the radio station. KCSU relocated to the old Fort Collins High School building, now the University Center for the Arts, to continue broadcasting. KCSU was able to have a brand new station built incorporating new technology of the time. In January of 1999, KCSU moved into the basement of the Laurie Student Center, where we have broadcast ever since.

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We all know Colorado has weird weather. It's unpredictable. Just about 30 years ago, the record low was recorded in the town of Mabel on February 1st, 1985, at negative 61 degrees Fahrenheit. This has been a fun fact, only on 90.5 KCSU Fort Collins.

And now, a KCSU Forest Fun Fact. The oldest living organism today is a Great Basin bristlecone pine tree called Methuselah, which is over 4,800 years old. The tree is located in the ancient bristlecone pine forest in the Inyo National Forest of California. The previous oldest living organism was another Great Basin bristlecone pine called Prometheus, which was cut down to determine the age of the tree in 1964, which was between 4,864 years and potentially 5,000 years old at the time of cutting.

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5 seconds left, tie game. In the huddle, Larry says, just give me the ball and you guys get the hell out of the way. Then he goes out in the court and tells the best defender in the league exactly what he's going to do when he gets the ball. And then he does it.

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Just me, am I like all the others? Should I be taking you something other than me and the trees in fall colors? Please give me an answer, cause I'm just hanging here, lost in the thought of you and you only. Yes, I'm a mess, and it's cold.

0: rises like the moon.
1: Yes, I see the stars like lights burning from the bars. The late, late midnight hours, the headlights from the cars. Just being who we are, just being who we are. Tomorrow's movie stars. Yes, I feel all.

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0: Good morning, you are listening to 90.5 KCSU Fort Collins. My name is DJ Big Natty, and this is Junk Drawer. I'm here with my co-hosts,
1: DJ Kenton Whiskers,
2: and DJ Luminessa.
0: Hashtag
2: beautiful morning, the birds are chirping. I love spring, and it smells so florally.
1: It does, it does.
2: Do you have a favorite flower?
1: Ooh. I'm a big fan of bleeding heart flowers. I have them tattooed. I think they're beautiful. How about you?
2: You know, I wish I was more knowledgeable in the flower department. But let me think about it.
1: Yeah, yeah. How about you?
0: I like the humble lilac flower.
1: The humble
2: a
1: lilac.
2: Lavender option. A tulip, I've been seeing some of those.
1: Ooh, yeah.
2: Some photos. Not in real life.
1: I was like, are you just like scrolling? You're like Googling flowers.
2: It's all research, bro.
1: True, true.
2: But it's been so nice outside, even though we had a snow day.
1: I know.
2: Did you enjoy that?
1: It was weird, because I think I was like, when we got the snow day, I was like, I'm going to lock in on homework so hard. And then there I was. I don't think I even opened up my computer to do any homework. I think all I did was like we went and played in the snow. I watched I think 2 movies. Oh my gosh. I think I did everything but do homework. How about you?
0: Me?
1: Sure.
0: Well, I'm an art major, so we all already know I have not been doing homework.
1: Yeah, yeah.
2: And bro, don't let CSU hear that. They're gonna get you.
0: I did write an essay yesterday, though. I did do that.
2: Wow. I did lock in on my snow day.
1: That's impressive.
2: And when we basically got another snow day is what it felt like next day. Was it the...
1: computer difficulties.
2: The difficulties online... But that's not going to stop me.
1: No,
2: everyone's going to pass their exams. It's going to be amazing.
1: Yeah, yeah.
2: Hashtag never give up.
1: Never back down. Never what?
0: Never give up.
1: Thank you.
0: Ugh. Okay, I'm sensing a little bit of a lull. Yeah. So we're going to discuss here what you just listened to, because I forgot, and what you're going to listen to, which what you just listened to was... Passionate Nun by Sword 2, The World So Madly by Rat Boys, King for a Day by Jamiroquai, and Jonathan Sandals by Miscommunicado. Up next, there's A Short History of Decay by Nothing, Big Mama by Flying Lotus, Goon Gumpas by Aphex Twin, and She Likes It by Dressy Bessie.
2: Oh, they're just naming anything.
1: Yeah.
0: They really are. I was picking some silly ones. It's a silly morning.
2: Because it's our... finale.
1: I know.
2: Show.
1: And the finale gotta be silly.
2: Hashtag junk drawer forever.
1: Yes.
0: True.
2: Let's get into it.
3: 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I have been thinking about the moon lately, and boy, is it far away. Ha, ha, ha. Up next is The Robots by The Robots. Phenomenal! I have been thinking about the sun lately, and boy, is it bright!
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0: Good morning, you are listening to 90.5 KCSU Fort Collins. I'm DJ Big Natty, and this is Junk Drawer. 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
0: And what you have just listened to is Seven by Sunny Day Real Estate, She Likes It by Dressy Bessie, Goon Gumpus by Aphex Twin, and A Short History of Decay by Nothing. I love Sunny Day Real Estate, and every time I listen to them, I think of that South Park episode where the goth kid, I forget her name, Henrietta, becomes emo, and her goth friend comes in, and she's like, I'm not emo, and he's like, well, why are you listening to Sunny Day Real Estate? I just always think about that. I think it introduced me to the band, to be honest.
3: You know what? Yeah.
2: Classic.
3: Yeah.
0: South Park introduces me to a lot of things, actually. Talk about, like, The Cure, when they're like, Disintegration is the best album ever. And, like, all the film references. Bob's Burgers done that too. I once had a dream where I was in Waterworld. I'd never seen Waterworld, but like I knew all of Waterworld because of Bob's Burgers.
2: Oh, I love Bob's Burgers. Who's your favorite?
0: My favorite? I like I like Bob and Linda and Louise.
2: I'm a Tina fan.
3: Yeah, honestly, I really like
0: She's
3: Tina.
0: Like the funniest.
3: Yeah.
0: But she like disturbs me too much to say she's my favorite.
2: Jimmy Jr., Jimmy Pesto.
3: Jimmy Pesto.
2: I'm just thinking. For some reason, I've been like doing everything but studying this week. Like movies have been on.
3: Oh, yeah.
2: I was watching some scary movies, actually.
3: Ooh, okay.
2: As in, I watched Final Destination. I don't like that movie.
3: Yeah.
0: It's frightening.
2: I've seen it multiple times, too, and I don't, probably never again. It's just, it's no, watched it a bad time, too, it's no good.
3: Yeah, yeah. Like, it's just everybody having really bad misfortune. Like, that's just making me anxious, girl. That's just me needing some Zoloft or something, okay.
2: Like, no, thank you.
0: Final? I kind of like that movie.
3: Really?
0: Yeah, I think it's interesting.
3: Yeah, yeah.
0: Because I don't know. I just think it's interesting.
2: Like, cool concept, I guess.
0: But I personally, like, I just, like, if I knew what he knew, like, if I knew it was my fate and I couldn't escape, I would not have tried as hard as he did.
3: Yeah.
2: Bro, if I was the police, like, around him, bro, you're guilty immediately. Do you know how insane you sound?
0: Seriously.
2: Like, I'm, like, shout out him, but, like, that's genuinely insane. You're crazy.
0: Yeah.
2: I don't want to see it.
0: I've also been watching crazy movies. I watched Old Boy.
3: Ooh.
0: It's like a Korean vengeance drama. And
3: it was pretty good. I got forced to watch it too.
0: I really like that movie.
3: Yeah. I'm going to say I watched a really spooky movie. It's called Borat.
0: Really great scary. Success.
2: You guys have been like very active on Letterboxd.
3: Oh, yeah. Saying. It's insane.
0: Yeah.
3: I think this last week I watched around like 7-ish movies. Like, it's crazy.
0: I never used to leave actual reviews, and I've been on that recently, so I've...
2: Wait, you reviewed something recently that I actually laughed out loud for.
0: Was it 50 Shades?
2: Yeah, it was.
0: Oh my god. That movie genuinely is so funny to me. Like, it's the funniest thing they've ever made. I'm so serious.
2: Cult classic.
0: Like, it really is. Like, I could not stop laughing.
2: In 20 years, bro, that's gonna be the one.
3: Oh, yeah.
0: It is going to be the one. and up next, we have, well, whatever it was, by Joyce Manor. Casablanca featuring Paul Simon by The Gorillaz. Tasty Waves by Great Salmon Famine. And Tear in My Heart by 21 Pilots.
2: Wow.
0: I'm excited.
4: All right, we've reached the finale of the UK Rock Bake Off. After 9 weeks, these are our last 5 bakers. We have Robert Smith, Noel and Liam Gallagher, Morrissey, Kate Bush, and Joyce Manor. Now, who are you most excited to see?
5: I think I'm excited to see Joyce Manor.
4: Ooh, me too. Today's Showstopper Challenge, create your most impressive bake. You have 4 hours.
5: And your time starts now.

0: Rod Stewart!
1: Hey lads, how's it going?
2: Good.
3: Good, dude.
1: Hey Barry, jump in the back, mate.
3: Wait, what?
2: Dude.
4: How are we supposed to get home?
5: Hey boys.
4: Dude.

0: What's that say?
1: That says we need a food prosecutor.
0: What's a food prosecutor?
1: He's got one.
0: What happened to us?
1: I sold that, man.
0: What the fuck?
1: I sold that right away.
2: To who?
1: I sold it to Morrissey.
0: Go get it back.
1: He gave me some flowers
2: fucking
1: for it.
2: Bella.
1: Beautiful.
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0: She's a butcher with a smile, cut me farther than I've ever been.
1: The morning, the most beautiful part of the day. The sun is rising, the birds just a chirping. 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
2: 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I'm DJ Big Natty, and this is Junk Drawer. I'm here with my co-hosts,
3: DJ Kitten Whiskers
4: and DJ Luminessa.
2: And what you just listened to was Tearing My Heart by 21 Pilots, Tasty Waves by Great Salmon Famine, and Casablanca featuring Paul Simon by The Gorillaz.
4: That was an amazing song.
3: I love that song, to be honest.
4: I had to lock in headphones on, head down. Too good. Too
3: this is
4: good.
3: Important.
2: For which one?
3: Tearing My Heart.
2: I love
3: it. Obviously.
2: Okay,
4: but,
2: yeah.
4: But they've been good. You've had some good picks.
3: No, honestly.
4: This fine morning.
2: Thank you.
4: Round of applause on our junk drawer finale.
3: Yeah, you've been making junk drawer proud.
2: Thank you. That's really all I try to do. That's really just all I care about.
3: Yeah.
4: Do we have any top moments? Like, I know it's so early, it's hard to remember anything that happens.
3: Yeah.
4: But
3: top moments.
4: I just remember, it doesn't feel like it's been that long since we've had this show, but I don't know. I feel like I remember talking about the Grammys twice for some reason, and that just feels like eight years ago.
3: Yeah. That's actually insane.
4: I can't even think of anything funny.
2: No, I can't either, but I know we are.
3: I remember training. I recall how every morning DJ Big Natty's hair looks insane. And
2: that's not kind.
4: kindness.
3: And I, of course, remember our technical difficulties and how we got through those.
4: Always
3: with the power
4: prevail.
3: Of friendship, you know?
4: Did friendship do anything, or just
3: no,
4: dealing with it?
3: Just dealing with it. But friendship helps.
4: Yeah, it's always the mindset.
3: Yeah.
4: Yeah, sorry, I tried to make the top moments more of a thing, but I can't think of anything.
3: I know, I think it's too early. I'm too tired.
4: But I'm ready for summer, and it's going to be a great summer. What are you guys doing?
3: Ooh, I'm hoping to plan a road trip. I really want to go see Mosswood. Oh my gosh, I always forget what it's called. It's the festival in Mosswood Park, but it's hosted by John Waters. It has Bikini Kill, it has Pavement, it has Otoboke Beaver, and I really want to see it, but I'm going to have to drive all the way to California to do that.
4: Okay,
3: and
4: I was just about to ask, where is that?
3: Yeah, that's going to take me a second. So, but that's the main plan. That's the thing I'm looking forward to the most, so yeah.
4: That's awesome.
2: I'm going to have to get my capital gains up. I'm unemployed.
3: Chad.
2: I've just got nothing to my name.
3: It's okay.
2: So I'm gonna be working on that. And then I'm gonna move into a house.
4: Woo! Yay!
3: Decorating in your future.
4: Bro, my apartment, I'm super excited about it. But it does mean that I have to work every single day of the rest of my life.
3: I know.
4: It's all going to be worth it for the decorating, so.
3: Yeah, exactly.
4: # summer fun. Fun with friends. Going to go to New York.
3: Ooh.
4: Right after school ends. Then I'm going to Vegas to, I don't know, not to flex, see No Doubt
3: at
4: the Sphere.
3: Oh, my gosh.
4: Trying to go to Dallas. We'll see about it. But yeah, and then working. Fun with friends.
3: Wow. I'm actually, yeah. That's insane. You got a lot going on.
4: # grind never stops.
3: The grind never stops.
2: That's true. And you know what else never stops is Junk Drawer. We just keep playing it. And that's why up next you're listening to Crash by Paper Girl featuring Kississippi, Big Hips by MX Lonely, and Don't Know Why by Slow Dive.
4: Junk Drawer Forever.
3: Yes.

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My name is Cruz Fletcher, and I'm the Development Director for the 2023-2024 school year. 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

0: Good morning, you are listening to 90.5 KCSU Fort Collins. I'm DJ Big Natty, and this is Junk Drawer. I'm here with my co-host,
1: DJ Kenton Whiskers,
2: and DJ Luminessa.
1: Sorry, I had to clear my throat, and I came out, like, really scary. Ooh.
0: I didn't hear
2: no
0: it.
2: One.
1: Okay, good. I kind of felt like a frog.
0: Cracked under zero pressure.
2: had to share.
0: So what you've just listened to is My Boy, Twin Fantasy by Car Seat Headrest, Antelope Onigiri by Flying Lotus, and The Cute Things by Dry Cleaning.
2: I was reflecting, because we were talking about summer last time, and I remembered a crucial element that I need to bring to the table is that I will be tuning in to Love Island all summer long, bro. grind never stops. I vote. I'm watching live. It's gonna happen. It's gonna be a great season, hopefully. I'm hoping to see some quality entertainment.
1: Yeah.
2: Really excited about it. They said they were gonna release the new cast soon. I'm waiting. Time's ticking. June 2nd. That's where I'm gonna be.
1: Oh,
2: I'm gonna be in the villa.
1: Yeah.
2: Catch me there, bro.
1: It's like, since I'm going home, I'm going to end up watching that with my mom or something. I just know it. Like, I'm going to have to be as tuned in as you are. I'll be voting with you.
2: It's too good.
1: You know.
2: It's too good. I've got to re-download the app.
0: I've never seen it.
2: Gotta get with the trends. It's all the rage. It's all people are talking about.
0: I think it's a very entertaining show. I think that I would never hate on anyone for liking it, but if I personally had to sit down and watch it, I think I would chew through a drywall.
2: That's okay, and that's okay. It's not for everyone, but it's for me.
1: Yeah.
0: I don't have the emotional connection to the cast most of the time. Maybe if it's a really good cast, I could, and I would really like it, but
2: like if you're interested, like season 6 was pretty good. Just throwing that out there.
0: Consider
2: but it's almost there's like 40 million episodes per season because it's every day coming out. But if you start from the beginning, no, don't start from the beginning. If you follow along with the new season, it's so much easier. And I don't know, the heartfelt connections are there. And
1: oh, that's beautiful.
2: That's how you get invested.
0: I didn't like any of the last cast members.
1: Yeah.
0: Like, I saw a little bit of that because I had friends into it, and they were all, I was just like, oh my goodness.
1: Yeah.
0: This is like Torture Island to me.
1: Torture Island.
2: All you need is good entertainment and nothing else matters. Just kidding.
1: Yeah.
0: That might just
2: friendship
0: be true.
2: And Love Island.
1: I mean, yeah. I mean, we've been talking about how many movies we've been, like, seeing the last few breaks, and it's just, like, genuinely, like, good media. Like, watching and, like, listening to and, like, seeing all these good things, like, it really, I don't know, it makes me happy.
0: Doesn't gotta be good to be entertaining.
2: That's all you need.
1: True. Anyways, Twin Peaks, playing in the background. Can I just say, I've been on my Twin Peaks stuff lately. Like, I am seeing the connections everywhere. We were watching Perco Rosso last night, and there's, like, the scene where, oh my gosh, Gina's singing in a club. And there's like a red curtain behind her, and I was like, this is so Lynchian.
0: Yeah, you were. Let's just talk about this.
1: Okay, I'm sorry.
0: You know, there's actually no song playing. It's just like my straight aura shooting this music out into the world. The radio waves are my vessels for my Twin Peaks aura.
1: But yeah, this summer is going to be my Lynchian summer. I'm going to be on that.
0: Bro, this summer, I am not going to be Lynchian. Someone's going to get rid... I'm going to come back with one ear. We don't want that.
1: True.
0: We don't want that.
1: One-eyed Jacks, one-eared Nat.
0: Or like, you know, Blue Velvet with the ear. Whose ear was it? It was mine.
1: Oh, true.
0: I don't know. I've never finished that movie, TBH.
1: Okay, well, that's, I think, the plan for tonight.
0: No. I'm really sorry. No.
2: No.
0: I like Twin Peaks. I like... the one with the Lost Highways. I like Lost Highways. I like Fire Walk With Me.
1: Yeah.
0: I like whichever other one I've seen. I do not like Blue Velvet.
1: It's low-key my least favorite. I gotta be honest.
0: Like, that's just TBH, though. Like, I don't think it's bad. It's just not my thing, personally.
1: Yeah.
0: And up next, we have Stigma by IDK. Gacked on Anger by Amel and the Sniffers, Essential Tremors by Nothing, and What Do I Get by Dressy Bessie.
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0: 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You are listening to 90.5 KCSU Fort Collins. I am DJ Big Maddie, and you are listening to Junk Drawer. I'm here with my co-hosts,
1: DJ Kent Whiskers
2: and DJ Luminessa.
0: And this is a little bit of a bittersweet day because
2: this is the day.
0: This is the very last Junk Drawer.
2: Sad face emoji. But what I wanted to say is we want to thank all of our listeners who are routine listeners.
1: Yeah.
2: Specifically, but also thank you to anyone who happened to tune in at this early hour on Saturday mornings. We greatly appreciate it. Who knows?
1: Yeah.
2: Who knows what's to come?
1: But exactly.
2: This was a great, fun chapter.
1: Yeah, and I just love being here. Like, even when I'm here this early in the morning and I can barely open my eyes to see what songs I'm putting on, I'm still glad to be here. It's a great way to wake up, you know? Great way to end the week / start the week, you know?
0: I love to be here. I'm super excited to see where Junk Drawer goes.
2: Who knows?
1: True.
2: Like, perhaps. For part two. I'd say stay updated, but maybe just...
1: Like for part two.
0: Yeah. Five likes and we'll keep making Junk Drawer.
2: Some new songs. Put them out
1: there. Yeah, yeah.
0: Yeah.
1: Album release coming soon.
2: But we love you so much. Thank you so much for tuning in this semester. Hope you have an amazing day. An amazing summer. Any students, good luck on your finals. It's going to go great. Junk Drawer loves you.
1: Yeah, we love you. Mwah.
0: Junk Drawer.
2: Junk Drawer out.
0: Junk Drawer out.

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1: 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I'm DJ Slab.
2: I'm DJ Snackshack.
3: And I am DJ Downshift. You guys just listened to Autumn Leaves by Miles Davis. That song was 11 minutes, so that's kind of all you've listened to since we got on air.
1: Yay.
2: We hope you like jazz. I certainly do.
1: You like jazz.
2: You like jazz. You like Miles Davis. I have a Miles Davis poster in my apartment. Hi, listeners.
3: Hi.
2: We're all back.
3: Yay.
2: We're all here.
3: I know. No more. No aliens.
1: No aliens this time.
2: We're all caffeinated. We're all filled up. We're ready to have a good show.
3: And yes. Zeta is working.
2: We are operational. You're not going to have to hear us beatbox anymore.
1: Guys. We are all here because, sadly, it is our last show of the semester.
2: No.
1: But it's going to be so much fun. I'm super excited.
2: We have a good one lined up for you guys.
1: Yeah. So with that, our theme today is summer.
2: The summertime. Yay. It's almost summer break, and this weather has been weird, but it finally kind of feels like summer outside. Yeah. So we're doing a whole show about summer shenanigans.
3: Yes.
2: Shenanigoogles. Everything summer.
1: Exactly.
2: Kind of kick it off. We like to do a question of the day, get our brains pumping, our juices flowing, our minds, all that stuff. You guys know
3: every
2: it.
3: Every time.
2: Every time. Yeah. I didn't write this one. Who wrote this question?
1: Bella.
2: Okay.
1: That was me, DJ Slam.
2: Banana.
1: Okay. So.
2: Hit us with it.
1: Let's start with DJ Downshift.
3: Mm-hmm.
1: When swimming in a pool, are you the type to open your eyes, or are you a goggles lover?
3: I did swim team, so I did a lot of goggle swimming.
1: Mm.
3: But normally when I'm just like hanging out, I don't ever really dunk my head when I'm just like chill swimming.
1: That's fair.
3: You know, I kind of hang out in the shallow end, just do my own thing.
2: In the shallow.
3: We were just talking about that song.
2: Activated.
3: But yeah, I mean, because a lot of times I also just like lay and tan.

0: and I was never good at it, but...
1: I wasn't either.
0: No, it was real bad. I never learned how to dive, so there are old home videos of this fat little 13-year-old on the block, and I just belly flop into the water and start swimming.
2: And that's how you do it.
0: But I am goggles through and through. I have a fear of opening my eyes underwater. I just can't do it. Like, that's my body will not let me. I'm afraid of it stinging me. I'm afraid of it, like, getting into me.
2: Yeah.
0: So I will rep the goggles through and through.
2: I respect it.
0: What about you?
2: I am both.
0: Both.
1: Okay.
2: I will not open my eyes in, like, the ocean or, like, a lake.
1: Yeah, mm-hmm. No.
2: Put me in a chlorine-filled pool and my eyes are wide open. And then after, like, a day of swimming, I come out, my eyes are just, like, red.
0: And they sting. Yeah. That's exactly what I don't want.
1: You know what? I'm so happy for you, but that's also just
0: kind of insane to me.
2: I'm interested to see the future implications this has on my eyes.
0: Oh, I'm sure. You're either gonna get like super good vision because it's like strength through like
2: chemicals.
0: Yeah.
1: Or you're burning your retinas.
0: Or you're just burning a hole into your retinas. Oof. Listeners, text us if you're a goggle if you're a goggle wearer, or you just go right in like DJ Slab at 970-538-5278. Any songs you want to hear, any summer vibes, that's kind of what we're going for today.
1: Yes.
0: It's going to be a great time.
2: Yeah. It's going to be a great time.
1: It's going to be definitely,
0: we hope you're ready,
1: one of our like lesser scripted shows.
0: Yeah, we tend to keep a little script on hand and usually free ball from there, but this one's just all about, we're just having fun. We're just soaking up the sunshine on our last day here.
2: Mm-hmm. Before we go back to the songs, I have something to say to DJ Snackshack and DJ Downshift.
1: Uh-oh.
2: I know it's going to make your days.
0: Oh.
2: So when I was at work, one of my coworkers, hello if you're listening.
0: Hi,
2: coworkers.
0: You
2: probably are.
1: Howdy.
2: You know who you are. But she was saying how she loves to listen to us and how she says our chemistry is really fun. It just sounds like a bunch of best friends yapping to each other and she feels included.
0: That's exactly what we strive for here.
2: I just thought it was good vibes and we're keeping the good vibes going. So,
0: well, thank you so much to DJ Slab's coworkers.
1: Okay.
0: That's so gratifying.
1: Well, up next, we have Gypsy by Fleetwood Mac, A Place Where Love Goes by Childish Gambino, and Do It Again by Steely Dan.
0: Bangers.
2: Yay.
1: Thank you guys so much for listening, and we will be right back.
2: Bye-bye.
0: Thank you very much.
1: Bye.

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1: I'm DJ Slab.
2: And I'm DJ Snackshack. You just heard Do It Again by Steely Dan, A Place Where Love Goes by Childish Gambino, and Gypsy by Fleetwood Mac.
1: Bangers.
0: Woo!
2: Bangers all around.
0: KCSU thanks Mishawaka Amphitheater for their $500 DJ-a-thon challenge grant. 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
1: 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Welcome back.
2: Hello, listeners.
0: Welcome back.
2: Welcome back. All together now. One, two, three.
0: Welcome back.
2: We hope you guys are having as fun of a time as we are.
1: It's our last show of the semester, guys.
2: Yes.
1: So we are making the most of it.
2: We're pulling out all the stops. We're having a fun time here.
1: We are caffeinated and full
2: of yummy pastries.
1: And it's just good vibes overall. But with that, if you are just tuning in, our theme is summer.
2: Yes.
1: Because this upcoming week is our finals week, and then we're done.
2: Exactly.
0: Freedom.
2: We're so close. We were just talking about what we have left. Poor DJ Slab has like 4 exams, and DJ Downshift has a huge
0: UDQE.
2: Thank you. Yep.
1: Cutie.
2: Huh.
1: Sorry.
2: But after our exams, what do we have going on for the summer?
1: What are our current plans?
2: That's the question
0: today.
2: What do you guys got going on?
0: I'm looking into getting my mat Pilates certification.
2: Love that.
1: Yes.
2: Okay. You were saying you want to like maybe teach some classes maybe?
0: Yeah, that'd be fun.
2: That'd be very cool.
1: Will you teach me?
0: Yeah.
2: Yeah, me too, please. I'm trying to like stretch before bed.
1: It's
2: been so bad.
0: Yeah.
1: Oh,
0: I got you.
1: Guys, we all hung out on Tuesday and we were all showing each other the ways our body can crack.
0: Oh my God.
2: It was kind of scary.
1: It was a lot, kind of, honestly. Mia, whoa. DJ Downshift.
2: Whoa. Oh, no. No, I'm kidding.
1: Guys, this is the second time I've done this semester.
0: It's okay. I don't care.
1: DJ Downshift has some crazy hip bones or something.
2: Mm.
1: And
2: she, like, moved her leg up, and it sounded like... I can't even describe it.
1: DJ Downshift, do you want to... talk about that more?
2: Life of
1: Are
2: a dancer.
0: It just happens. Like, I don't know. It's just like, I could just make it just crack. I don't know.
1: Yeah.
0: And they're always really tight. So it's like really loud.
2: And on that note, DJ Slab, what do you have going on this summer?
1: Right now, not a lot. But I did just get invited to go on a hike at Rocky Mountain.
2: Oh,
0: that
2: would
0: be so fun.
1: So one of my goals this summer is to do more outdoor things because I've never been camping in Colorado.
2: Really?
1: Nor have I gone on a hike in Colorado. So
2: I love to camp.
1: I'm
0: love to camp too.
1: Guys, we'll go camping.
0: It's and run camping trip.
1: We can
2: I'm
1: cook
2: so
1: hot dogs.
2: Down.
0: Hot dog.
1: Big hot dog.
0: Hot dog.
1: Hot
0: dog and Japanese sweet potatoes.
1: Oh wait.
2: Don't say that name around me.
1: Actually, kind of fire.
0: Put them over the fire.
1: But yeah, that's pretty much it. How about you? Did you say check?
2: Let's see. I think 3 weeks from today, I'll be skydiving, which is exciting.
0: What?
2: Yeah, yeah. My cousin is turning 18, and it's like family I'm kind of getting closer with again, and he texted all of us. He was like, hey, let's go skydiving. And I'm like, I will.
1: I lost something once.
2: So I don't really know too many details besides it's that day. So I'll actually have to text my aunt now that I'm thinking about it. But that'll be in a few weeks.
1: That's so cool.
0: So
2: and then my cousins have a place out in Buena Vista, Colorado.
1: Oh, wow.
2: That me and my cousins have kind of made it a tradition of like spending a few days at. It's just like the younger cousins who all grew up together and stuff like that, and it's really fun seeing some family from out of state, from Cali. Shout out DJ Downshift.
1: No, that sounds
2: and
1: really fun.
2: So those are the two big ones so far. The two big ones.
1: And more is yet to come.
2: More fun stuff is around the corner.
0: I really hope to hang out with people more. Like, I really want to hang out with my friends and do things. Like, that's the big goal.
2: Agreed.
1: I agree.
2: Yeah.
0: Like,
2: yeah.
0: I want to be more social. I don't want to hide away.
2: How busy people can get, but I think this summer hopefully we'll all be much more available to do some fun things. I'll be here.
0: I'll be here.
2: I
0: first time.
2: Once.
0: First summer in Fort Collins.
2: Let's go.
1: Oh, yeah. That's exciting.
0: Yes.
2: It's going to be good. Summer in Fort Collins is so much fun. Oh, man. The farmer's market.
1: Oh, yes.
2: Love that so much. We gotta get there.
0: It's right peaches. Next to my work.
2: Yes.
1: My favorite fruit is peaches, so I'm really excited.
2: That's good. Peaches. That's good.
0: I love peaches. Peaches and plums. Pluots, bro. Oh, my God.
2: Quick little segue before we take you back to some music. I did karaoke last night. And these people got up and sang a song. The song was called Peaches. And I thought it was like
0: Presidents of the United States.
2: I think that's what it was because they were like
0: millions of peaches,
2: peaches for me. Yes. And they were like so
0: peaches come from a can. Exactly. They were put there by a these, man.
2: It was like a couple
0: a
2: singing it
0: downtown.
2: You know exactly what I'm talking about. Yeah. It was. I was just like sitting there astonished. They were like screaming into the mic, "Peaches for me,
0: it's
2: millions
0: a fun
2: of peaches."
0: Song, to be so honest.
2: I was dumbfounded. It was funny.
1: You know that meme where it's like. The person's like, I saw you in my dream. And they're like, was I singing Peaches? And they're like, no.
2: It wasn't me.
1: It wasn't me. That's how I feel right now.
2: Was I singing Millions of Peaches by...
0: It's just called Peaches. And I believe it's the Presidents of the United States. I think that's who it's by. But like, don't quote me on that. Anyways.
2: My bad.
0: Up next, we have Best of My Love by the Eagles, Let It Happen by Tame Impala, and Kickback by Omar Apollo. Alrighty, yes. Thank you guys so much for listening, and we will be right back.
1: Bye.
0: Bye.

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1: Odom having just a phenomenal day out there. 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
0: He's going for the first spot as he drives this one off. It looks like it's sailing.
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3: I'm DJ Slab.
4: And I am DJ Downshift. You guys just listened to Kickback by Omar Apollo, Let It Happen by Tame Impala, and Best of My Love by The Eagles.
2: Yeah.
4: Welcome back to the show, or welcome to the show if you are just tuning in. We are talking a little bit about summer.
2: Summer
4: because
2: time.
4: This is sadly the final show of this spring semester. But that means we're free
2: of
4: classes.
2: There's a silver lining to this.
4: Of just homework.
3: Mm-hmm.
4: All the things.
2: Long awaited break. Thank goodness.
3: Hallelujah. Much needed too.
2: Much needed. Burnout is real.
4: Ugh, tell me about
2: burnout,
4: it.
2: Like a car, like hits and run.
3: It all comes back.
4: That was actually when I was thinking of DJ names. DJ Burnout was one of the ones I was thinking of.
3: That's kind
4: of
3: cool.
2: One. Yeah.
4: But then my mom was like, girl, you cannot be DJ Burnout. Like, that's sad. And I was like,
2: maybe she has a point.
4: Yeah,
2: a point.
4: I was like, yeah, you got a point
2: if, like,
4: there.
2: If no one knew that the theme of the show was like kind of car related, it'd be like, oh, this person's
4: dang.
2: Yeah. Well, anyways, we are kind of moving on to some summer songs and some genres that just remind us of summertime. Songs that we come back to whenever the weather gets hot and sunny. Anything come to your guys' minds?
4: For me, I end up listening to a lot of 90s dad rock, especially because that's what like my partner listens to, and love him to pieces, but he refuses to let me go on aux whenever we're together. And so what always happens is that's all I end up listening to is dad rock, because that's his music. So I've associated summer with that. But like in previous years, when it's summertime, I listen to a lot of like beach indie, like bedroom indie, very groovy, very chill. Like,
3: I agree.
2: I love that.
4: It just feels warm and like I'm outside tanning, you know?
2: Right. I could totally see that. Mm-hmm. I like that. DJ Slab?
3: I would say mine's pretty similar. But this summer specifically, this is my first time really getting into this. I've been recently listening to like a bunch of teenage angsty punk music.
2: Like how angsty? Like, are we talking like...
4: Yeah, what's our angst level?
2: Yeah, like The Killers or like...
3: Okay, I might...
2: Real angsty.
3: Butcher this name, but I've been listening to this artist called Swaco.
2: I think I'm familiar.
3: They have this song, and it's like, drunk dial, that's my style.
2: Okay, I like that.
4: Preach. No, don't preach.
2: Rewind.
3: And so I've been listening to that a lot. Also, a lot of ABBA recently.
2: Oh, bang, absolutely.
3: Like, summer, I just want to be like... I want to feel like I can run in a field wild and free.
2: Exactly. So, I want to be on a beach in Greece, Mamma Mia style.
3: Yeah.
2: All that Mamma Mia. I mean, all that ABBA. Just straight up summertime.
3: Yes.
4: Really.
2: That's
3: okay.
2: A good pull.
3: DJ Snack Shack.
2: I mean, you guys both kind of hit the nail on the head. I agree with DJ Downshift here about like some dad rock, some yacht rock.
4: Oh, yacht
2: rock.
4: Some
2: like 70s. Yeah. Hall & Oates. Or,
4: yes.
2: Some Steely Dan as we just played, some Eagles as we just played, stuff like that that I definitely get from my family. We'll kind of get more into this in the next break, spoiler, but a lot of the Guardians of the Galaxy soundtrack for me.
3: Oh.
2: Because that, I remember every summer, I'd take a road trip out to Michigan with my family to see family. And I remember, I feel like we just played that a lot. I think my dad downloaded the album.
3: It's a good one.
2: And it's so good. So many bangers. Mm-hmm. Some, what is it, like Little River Band, some Electric Light Orchestra.
4: Oh.
2: I like a lot of songs like that. And then also, I agree with DJ Slab here. Some ABBA would be perfect. Some Lay All Your Love on Me, some Dancing Queen.
3: Yeah.
2: Perfect for a sunny day.
4: Heck yeah. Alrighty. Well, up next, we have Lover, You Should Have Come Over by Jeff Buckley.
5: That was your choice.
2: Oh.
4: Walking on a Dream by Empire of the Sun. And Here Comes Your Man by the Pixies. Alrighty, thank you guys so much for listening, and we will be right back.
3: Bye.
4: Bye.
3: Bye.

0: 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I'm DJ Slab.
1: I'm DJ Snackshuck.
2: And I'm DJ Downshift. Welcome to the show, or welcome back to the show. If you are just tuning in, who wants to introduce our theme for today?
1: Not me.
0: Oh. Oh. Okay.
2: Well, it worked out nonetheless.
0: So, guys, unfortunately, this is our last show of the semester, but fortunately, we get a break soon, aka summer.
1: Summer. Hence the theme of our show.
0: Exactly.
3: Summer.
0: We recently? Guys.
1: We were just talking before this. We're all hitting that burnout a little bit. It's all so early.
2: It's never been so silent in the studio.
1: And it's not even that silent. There's just like 30 seconds between us talking. Like, this goes to show how much we talk.
0: Yeah. But anyways, we just talked about summer songs and our current summer plans, which leads us to our summer memories.
1: That's right.
0: We are all in our 20s now. Yes?
1: No.
2: Yeah.
1: I'm the youngest person ever.
2: He's a negative age.
1: Can you not see my youthful glow? Yes, we are all in our 20s.
0: So we've had 20 years of summer
1: experiences.
0: That's so right. DJ Downshift, why don't you give us some of your favorite summer memories?
2: One thing that is just very ingrained in my brain is when I was a kid up to like maybe my freshman year of high school. Going into my junior/senior year, because I graduated a year early. My Flex. Family and I, and like, we would all go to Santa Cruz, which is like SoCal adjacent. It's on the coast.

0: And it goes along the coast, and you go to these like really beautiful like landmarks of like trees and ocean and beaches and fun things. And so I remember that very much. I also remember when I first got my license, we brought a different car with us. We did not bring Junebug because she was having some issues at the time.
1: Oh,
0: but it's okay. We love her. I was the only one that my parents allowed to drive the car around Santa Cruz.
2: Aww.
0: So like I would drive my sisters and we would go to like coffee shops and we would go shopping and we'd go to the beach. Like, so that's something that's really ingrained.
2: And that sounds really nice.
0: Just like going to the lake.
1: I love that.
0: Yeah.
1: I'm going to piggyback off that because as I mentioned, every summer I'd take a road trip out to Michigan to the lake, to Lake Michigan. And so that's something I always think of with the summertime, memories like that. Because my family and I would road trip every time. We drive from Colorado to Michigan, like a day and a half drive or so, something like that. But no, just so many fun memories of time on the lake with my extended family and like all the fun things. We'd like, you know, rent out a cottage and stuff like that. So
0: cute.
1: That's just always so fun. Yeah, I don't know. DJ Slab.
2: I feel like I also have something similar. So
1: all right.
2: Every other summer, my family goes up to New Jersey because that's where a lot of my extended family is from. And we stay in this town called Normandy Beach, and that's like kind of where I grew up with all my summers and stuff. But it's just fun. We always stay at my grandparents' little beach house that used to be there before Hurricane Sandy, but that's another story. But there's still this ice cream shop there that means a lot to me, and it's still standing. It's called Caboodles.
1: Oh, that's a fun name.
2: And it's really fun because at the end of the day, after like a long beach day, it's just me and all my cousins would just walk over to Caboodles and get ice cream.
1: That's the
2: and
1: life.
2: That's like always stuck with me and always something I look forward to. So I would say like that's my favorite summer memory.
1: That's so cute.
0: My dad got a boat 2 summers ago, and so I'm like, summer on the boat.
1: Time to bring out the whole ocean.
2: Bring them out.
0: Okay, guys. Anyways, next we have Rehab by Amy Winehouse, Image by Magdalena Bay, and This Must Be the Place by Talking Heads. Okay, thank you guys so much for listening, and we will be right back.
2: Bye-bye.
0: Bye.
1: Bye.

0: Hey there, my name is Shane Zweigart. I'm the technical manager at the Music District here in Fort Collins, Colorado. The band that I play in is called Wirefaces. I am the drummer and the singer of it. I guess one of my favorite memories of KCSU is that I've been driving around late at night, like 2 or 3 in the morning, and I've heard my own band's music played on KCSU, and that's always that moment where I'm like, I want to tell one of the guys in the band, be like, dude, they're playing our music, you gotta listen. But then I'm like, oh wait, it's 3 a.m., no one cares, but hey, at least they're playing it, you know, and it still makes me very happy. 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
4: Yay!
2: Yay! And all together now,
4: yay!
5: You guys just listened to This Must Be the Place by The Talking Heads, Image by Magdalena Bay, and Rehab by Amy Winehouse.
2: Yeah.
3: Welcome back.
4: Yay.
3: To our summer show.
2: That's right.
3: Because if you are just tuning in, unfortunately, this is our last show of the semester. We will be back next semester, though. So
2: that's right.
3: Don't get too sad, guys.
2: Yeah.
5: Hopefully at the same time.
2: We wouldn't do that to you guys.
3: Yeah.
5: But anyways.
2: But we are focusing on some summer shenanigans for our last show.
3: Mm-hmm.
2: We've kind of gone over some of our favorite summer memories, some songs that remind us of the summertime, any plans that we have. And we just kind of want to tie this show up with a nice little bow and look back at our school year this year.
3: Yeah.
2: I mean, DJ Downshift is a sophomore, and then are we both juniors, or are you a sophomore as
5: well?
3: I'm a junior.
2: You're technically junior too. We're all juniors.
5: Yeah.
3: Whoa.
2: What?
5: Mm-hmm. Mm-hmm.
3: But with that, I'll start us off.
2: Kick
3: on reflecting on my 25-26 school year.
2: Yeah.
3: This school year has been crazy, honestly.
2: Mm-hmm. Yeah.
3: I can't believe, like, when I look back at last semester, I was a completely different major. I also wasn't here on the show. I was MIA, which is actually funny because I remember when me and DJ Township first started training together, she was talking about being DJ MIA.
5: Yes.
2: Oh.
3: That just reminded me.
2: Oh, that'd be so good.
5: Yes.
3: But yeah, last year I was a biomed major. Now I'm a ecosystem and sustainability major. And I'm back on the show. And I'm just happy to be where I am. Last semester was hard, but this semester has been so much better, and I'm really thankful. And then something I'm looking forward to next year is that I recently got accepted into a program.
2: Oh.
3: So if y'all didn't know, I used to do research at CSU since my freshman year, and I'm jumping back into research. I just got accepted into the Super Program, which is Skills for Undergraduate Participation in Ecological Research.
2: Nice, dude.
5: Congratulations.
2: Yeah.
3: And I'm super, super excited to be back in research. That's something I'm really passionate about, and I just can't wait to get started. So, yeah.
2: Oh, that's so exciting, dude. Congrats.
3: Thanks. How about you, DJ Snackshack?
2: Oh, man. My school year has been pretty solid, all things considered. I mean, I got a promotion in my job, which is fun. I've been taking a lot of fun classes and just getting to know a bunch of people through those. It's kind of like one of the charms of journalism is that everyone kind of just knows each other. And so that's always really fun. I mean, big one is being here on the show. You know,
3: yay!
2: That's been so much fun. I officially started the semester, but I was on with DJ Downshift a little bit last semester around the final season. But all things considered, I can't really complain. I mean, I'm just looking forward to looking forward to and also like mortified at the idea of a senior year, because
3: guys,
2: that's when things get serious.
3: DJ Snackshack is going to be a senior.
2: Yeah. Senior
3: what?
2: Citizen.
5: Crazy. There's going to be a year where I'm left all alone.
2: And we were joking that we'll just get on call with DJ Townshift and she can put us on the microphone, like on speakerphone.
3: It's crazy, guys.
2: It'll be great. Don't you worry.
3: We're getting old. We were talking about how we're going to have a trickle-down effect where DJ Snack Shack's going to graduate next spring. Me, DJ Slab, will graduate that following fall, and then DJ Downshift will graduate. So
2: that's great.
3: It's crazy that we're getting to that time. Yeah, but
2: it's so crazy. We don't have to think about it right now.
3: Yeah.
2: For now.
3: DJ Downshift.
2: DJ Downshift.
4: This semester, I'm happy for it to be over. Mm. But it's not really much about my classes as much as I think I just overpacked myself.
3: Mm-hmm.
4: I was working two jobs. I had my practicum, it was my first semester with practicum. It was really fun. I really enjoyed it, but it's definitely a lot of work. And I have my UDQE, which I've been preparing for since the beginning of the semester. For those of you who aren't music majors here at CSU, the UDQE is our upper division qualifying exam, which all music majors, I believe, have to go through it. It's like you have to pass the exam to continue on with, you know, being a music major.
2: Mm.
4: So it's really terrifying. It's really scary.
3: But you got this.
2: I agree.
4: Yeah, I have.
2: Everybody text 970-538-5278 and tell DJ Downshift that she's going to kill it.
4: Hey. Yeah, I have that in, 3 days.
2: Oof.
4: Yeah, I'm really scared.
2: Don't you worry, girl.
4: Yeah.
2: You got this.
4: Other than that, though, class-wise, my load wasn't horrendous. I would say that it was pretty decent. It was my last semester with one of my favorite professors, which I'm really sad about.
2: Aww.
4: But yeah, I had him for 4 semesters, so he's been here.
2: Mm-hmm.
4: And then, it really wasn't a horrible semester, but I definitely think I need to work on my time management better. But I think I was just like cramming myself with stuff so I don't have to like focus on things in my head.
2: That's valid, actually.
4: Which
2: not
4: is
2: healthy,
4: not great.
2: But it's valid.
4: Which is not great. So I think I need to work on that, especially since I'll have a lot of time over the summer. But yeah, I would say that's my semester.
2: Love that.
3: Now it's time to move on.
4: Yay.
3: Bigger and better things coming our way.
2: Exactly.
4: Like Clarity by Zedd, Eternal Summer by The Strokes, and Safe and Sound by Capital City.
2: What a segue.
4: What a lineup. Thank you. Okay, thank you guys so much for listening, and we will be right back.
3: Bye.
2: Bye.

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1: I'm DJ Snack Shack.
2: And I'm DJ Slab.
0: Guys,
2: it's come.
0: This is so sad. It's the last show.
1: It's so sad.
2: It's the last
1: show. I feel so bad for our listeners.
0: It's not the last show, period.
1: Yeah. No, we're just going off the air for the summer.
0: Let's clear the air there.
1: Sorry.
2: Still sad.
1: Still you know. Sad.
0: It's been a really fun semester. We had DJ Snack Shack become an official DJ on this show.
1: Thank you guys.
2: I met DJ Snack Shack for the first time.
1: Thank you guys again for letting me join.
2: No,
0: it's been so fun having you here.
1: A thrill ride that I don't want to end.
0: And
2: it
0: I don't think
2: it wouldn't be the same without you.
0: Yeah. I think you're a great addition to the show, and you are not going anywhere.
1: Mm-mm. I'm not, don't worry. But I'm eternally grateful.
2: You're in our grips now. Can't leave. But yeah, it's summer, so we're going to say bye.
1: Yeah, we hope you guys had fun listening today to our summer antics and shenanigans.
2: And thanks for just listening in general.
1: Yes. Agreed, yes.
2: We appreciate all of our listeners so much, and we love you all so, so, so much.
0: Yes.
1: It's you guys who let us do this.
2: Exactly.
0: We are hoping.
1: Fart around on the radio.
0: Yes. We're hoping to be back next semester.
1: That's right.
0: So keep an eye out on the KCSU website or the KCSU app for updates on what shows are going to be like in the summer, because there's going to be a lot of new shows in the summer.
1: Right.
0: Mm-hmm. And then once fall semester hits, there's going to be a new schedule. There's going to be some new DJs. All that fun stuff.
1: And a lot of good things coming your way.
0: Yes.
1: Always good things here on KCSU.
0: Alrighty. Well, thank you guys so much for listening. We really appreciate y'all.
1: Yes.
0: And we will see you guys in the fall.
1: That's right.
0: Wow. Bars.
1: Bars.
0: Sorry.
1: That was good. And it rhymed. Poet, she doesn't know it.
0: Alrighty. Mm. Well,
1: thank you guys for listening.
0: A wrap on the Hits and Run for the spring semester.
2: What?
1: Boom.
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1: drop.
0: We will see you guys. Talk to you guys. We will talk to you guys later. Alrighty.
1: All right.
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They're knocking planets out of place. 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

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I want to pick berries in a field. I want to play in the field and climb the trees. Never really had any friends around. All the other kids just stayed inside. Newspaper man said, we're living in a one-horse town. Thought, that must be a lonely life. I got a job at the factory, putting things inside of the boxes until the boxes are full up and they go away forever. I just can't wait for the sun to set so I can go outside and go back to the field. Sometimes I wish it was dark forever and I could hide under the trees, see the stars come out, glow in the dark stars like in my bedroom at night. Monsters can keep me afraid. I want to stay out and play, but they always find a way to bring me back. They said, field's no place for a baby like you. I said, wasn't everything just fields to begin with? Daddy lost his job when the mill closed. And now I'm all grown up. And I'm back in the field and I'm with her. And her. And him. And them. And this time, Mama stayed home. Legs feel heavy like a stone. God, sometimes I feel so happy that I can explode. I can see the stars in the field.

feel, but couldn't see the branches and the leaves look like fingers on the trees. And we started dancing by the stream. Lights and beams in the sky, it was blue and green, prettier than you could ever believe. Somebody just said it was getting late. I don't ever want to leave. Please don't make me leave. Dawn coming up like a Mack truck down the highway. Underside of the sky like a periwinkle. People keep on walking away. Still in the field, chewing on a blueberry, hoping the sun gets shy and goes right on back down again.

Hi, my name is Rhea, and I'm the KCSU music director for the 2025-2026 school year. I've been involved here at the station since 2022 when I first did DJ training. I've been able to find such a wonderful community of people that are passionate about music here, and I couldn't be more grateful for all the friends I've made here and all the people I've had on my show, Snake Pit with DJ Python. I've also been really lucky to have this as a job and express some more of my creativity. I'm in a STEM major, so it's really nice to be able to practice journalism skills through the station. It's my last year here at KCSU as I'll be graduating soon, but the station will always have a special place in my heart.

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0: Hello, I'm Steve Del Grosso and KCSU. Where can I start? Just the knowledge of the DJs is so impressive. But it's not just the knowledge, it's their humor, and sometimes it's intentional and sometimes it's not. And it just comes through as so fresh, and half the time I'm cracking up, and they're having a good time, and that I think the audience can pick up on that. To get a little bit personal, some of these DJs pull off these mind reading tricks. Like you wake up in the morning or something happened throughout the day and something's in the back of your brain and you can't really crystallize it, but they'll play a song or a series of song and you're like, oh my God, that's exactly what I was thinking. You send them a text or call them up and say, hey, thanks for helping me getting in touch with what was going on today. And now I've made it to the next step.
1: 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The CSU Outdoor Club is here for you. 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

This is Mark Radke, a former general manager of KCSU, and when I was a student here in the very early 70s. My experience here at KCSU was the launching of a career for me. I spent 4 years with the station here and eventually was general manager my last year and a half of school. And it really, besides being a fun place to work, it also taught me so much about dealing with the staff and renewing the broadcast license with the FCC and a lot of things like that, which teach you a lot of responsibility, but also handling the public. We had great listenership with students because we were doing a lot of things that they enjoyed listening to. I think it's a great experience for anybody who would like to pursue a broadcasting career, certainly, but just in general, it's just a great station. And to have it still on the air here 50-some years after I've walked out the door, I think is wonderful.

0: 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I was putting in some extra work after practice.
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Remember all the clothes.

0: Well, hey there, champ. What did you do on that tablet there? You've been on all day.
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0: Well, how are you tuning in out here? 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
1: App.
0: Neato, champ. That tablet there can really do a lot. I heard you can catch up in the last 2 weeks of shows you missed.
1: Uh-huh.
0: Well, gee willikers, kid. Do they have any games on that app?
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have a grip on me. Cause you don't know my secrets, you don't know my regrets, you don't know. 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

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Algorithm's still in action. Just work as you can just jump right back. Jump right back. I seen that worrying like nothing ever happened. I go to power on, I see your still happening. Yeah. I felt lost, but a hole like this I never could imagine. Your pattern's still in place, algorithm's still in action. As I scroll through, I see a piece of you is still reacting. As I drove through, I still see pieces on the street of glass still immortalized from the things that happened. Turned to fragments in a figment I can only imagine. Turned to ashes in the blink of an eye, I could hold in a basket. But your patterns are still intact and algorithms still react. Algorithms still react. Hold on. Yeah. And we will live on.

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blessed father, anointed by fear of death. Do you feel the lies creep on by, as soft as baby's breath? Do you beg that truth will set you free? Are you shackled by the keys? Well, if I was you, I'd stay strapped in, 'cause all you

Hi, y'all. You're listening to 90.5 KCSU Fort Collins, and I'm your host, DJ Rose, and you're listening to my show, Reeling in the Reins. So, this week, I thought, because, you know, for all students, you know, we're getting close to summer, and so I thought I would share some tips on riding horses in the summer, because, you know, just like everything, like, you have to kind of learn. You know, horses get overheated, they get, you know, overly tired, they get exhausted, you know, they can get, again, overheated, and it's important to understand when your horse is getting overheated, when they're getting super tired, how the hot concrete can feel on their feet, because if you don't, it can lead to rides that just aren't really fun for you and the horse because the horse is, you know, it's not feeling it. And honestly, to put it in perspective, it's like if you were to go on like a jog or something with like no shoes on and your feet are hitting that black pavement, like it is going to start to hurt after a while. And so that's kind of how it feels with horses. And so I just thought it'd be very beneficial because, you know, summer's coming up and, you know, for those who do ride, I mean, I'm sure you probably know this stuff, but for some that maybe have never ridden a horse or, you know, want to start, just knowing these facts will be super beneficial whether, you know, you ride with somebody that does know all this stuff. Obviously, they will make sure that you are aware of what's going on and they'll help you with it, and then if you're just doing it solo, or with a group of friends, just knowing all this will help. Just because, you know, you want the horse to, you know, feel nice and, you know, enjoy the ride just as much as you do. And so I thought it would be very beneficial to talk about all this. As I've been riding for about 20 years, so I have a decent amount of experience under all of this. And I mean, again, like horses are just, they're so sweet and they're so kind and, you know, they don't have a voice to be like, hey, it's really hot and I'm hot and I don't want to do this anymore. And so again, learning all those, so like nonverbal cues and just kind of watching their like bodies too, like that is extremely helpful because I mean, just like us, you know, they sweat. And so, like, of course, like, a little bit of sweat is okay, you know. It's, again, just like working out at the gym, you know. It's okay to have, like, you know, a decent amount of sweat and stuff. But, you know, when it's overly, that's where it can become an issue because it means they're extremely hot and they're overheated. And that's not fair to do the horse or, you know, to yourself either. Because if it's hot for them, chances are it is pretty dang hot for you too. So, just paying attention to that. So that's what we're going to talk about today. We just listened to The God of Lying by Gorillaz and Even Cowgirls Get Sad, or Get the Blues by Whippoorwill. And up next we have Rolling in the Deep by Adele. And I hope y'all have a wonderful Saturday.

0: Hi, I'm Lindsay, and I was an employee at KCSU. 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
1: 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You're listening to 90.5 KCSU Fort Collins, and I'm your host, DJ Rose, and you're listening to my show, Reeling in the Reins. So on my last break, if you didn't hear, we talked about how with riding horses in the summer, there are a couple of tips that I've learned and that you learn within like the community. And one of them is understanding like times that are most kind of beneficial for both you and the horse to ride. So either like early morning or late evening rides are the best because, you know, it's not so hot. Once we hit like, you know, around like 10 a.m. to 4 p.m., it gets pretty hot. And it's, you know, it's uncomfortable for you. You know, it's hot and it's also uncomfortable for the horse. You know, they're, you know, while we're, you know, wearing maybe like a t-shirt, you know, they're wearing, you know, they have the saddle pad on them. They have the saddle, they have you. And so it can get really, really hot for them. Especially if you are, you know, instead of just, you know, walking, and if you're, you know, loping or foxtrotting, that can be a lot for a horse, especially when it is super hot, because that's a lot of exertion that they're having to, like, they're having to exert, and that's not really fun for them. They can get really hot, they can get super overheated. And a good way to see, like, when, you know, when you get off a horse and, you know, you're riding and it's a little hot, not overly heating, but just a little bit, you know, obviously they're gonna sweat because it is a workout. It's like when you go to the gym and, you know, you're gonna sweat, of course, but, you know, when you overdo it, when you keep pushing yourself, obviously, like, that's not fun for you. You get super dehydrated and overheated and, you know, you don't feel so great. And that's kind of how it is for horses. And so understanding in riding either early in the morning or late at night or, like, you know, late evening, it's more conducive to them because it's not as hot. And so they won't have to, like, overheat so much while they're doing the things that you're asking them to do. Which, I mean, for me personally, I love riding in the early morning or the late nights because you get to see, especially with the evening, you know, you get to see the sunset, and that's beautiful on horseback. Like, I don't even know how to describe it. Like, it, you really can't even take a picture of it because it's something that you just, it's a moment type thing. And so just learning when to ride is super beneficial for both you and the horse to have a good ride. We just listened to Aluna by Sol Althea, I Amnesia by Gnarls Barkley, and Ready For It by Miss Taylor Swift. And up next, we are listening to Harry Styles' Watermelon Sugar. I hope you'll have a wonderful Saturday.

Hey y'all, you're listening to 90.5 KCSU Fort Collins, and I'm your host, DJ Rose, and you're listening to my show, Reeling in the Reins, where we talk about everything here at Equestrian. So on the last two breaks, we've been talking about riding in the summer with horses because, you know, while it is so much fun, and I love it personally, there are a few tips that you should know. And so we talked about overheating and just kind of watching them. Another one is horse, like, fly spray, and, like, mosquito spray. I mean, just like us, you know, they can get bit too, and, you know, that's just not a fun ride for anyone at that point if they get bit or you get bit. Like, it's not fun. So a fun story. So every summer, my grandparents and I, we've gone places, and, you know, my favorite one, it was the most simple ride, but my grandparents, they live on this lake, and we went around it, and I can't even remember, but, we went around, and there's, like, this big hill, and for my horse, at least, she has this, like, tendency to, like, run up the hill, but then stop halfway and just stop. Like, she doesn't have to do anything. She just likes to stop in the middle. And, so we went up and, we were running up this hill. She stopped but I got her going again. And, on the top of this, like, hill was this, like, field of flowers. And no joke, it was the most beautiful scene that I've ever seen. And, like, the sun was starting to set. So, like, the orange and pink and red tones were in the sky. And, you know, again, like, the cool thing about riding is, like, you don't ever, like, yes, you can talk, you can chat, whatever. But you can also just, you know, be one with your horse and just kind of take that time to be in nature. And so that was a time where, like, none of us were really, like, talking. Like, we would smile at each other and all that. But we were just kind of taking in the view, and it was such a magical ride because, you know, it was later at night, so, like, it wasn't as hot. The horses were in a great mood. We were in a great mood because it wasn't hot. So, like, you know, it was just a win-win for all of us. And I remember I just, like, looked, and it was this long stretch of field, and me and my horse Winnie, we just bolted across the field, and it was just such a beautiful ride. And I'm sure my grandpa got a picture or something, but it was such a beautiful ride. But summer riding is so much fun. We just listened to Watermelon Sugar by Harry Styles, Skies of Gold by Painted City, and Sunny Skies by Debbie Sings. And up next we have Tokame by Constant Tourists. I hope y'all are having a wonderful Saturday so far.

Hi, y'all. You're listening to 90.5 KCSU Fort Collins, and I'm your host, DJ Rose, and you're listening to my show, Reeling in the Reins, where we talk about everything equestrian here. And in this segment, we talked about riding horses in the summer, because honestly, in my opinion, I think riding horses in the summer is so cool, because, you know, it's not super cold. And, you know, the flowers are out and, you know, everything's blooming and it's so pretty. And especially for me as a college student, like, it's a nice time to get away and, you know, I don't have to worry about any classes or anything. I just get to worry about what my horse is going to do or not do. But, you know, talking about all these tips, like, they're very helpful. But I wanted to share one last story, and this one, it's probably by far my favorite story, and it was definitely my grandpa's favorite story to tell, but it was in, I had just gotten out of sixth grade, and it's actually where I met my, like, best friend in 10 years, but so we went on this trip to Nebraska, and we were going to go ride at Fort Robinson, and, you know, at this point, like, I had never, like, ridden out of state. I had always ridden in Colorado around, and so going to Nebraska was, like, a new kind of venture for me, and I was super excited. And, you know, riding on the plains in Nebraska, it was definitely interesting. It was something that I'd never done, and so being in, like, a territory that I was not used to was definitely interesting. So I definitely had to trust my horse quite a bit, knowing that Rosie would make sure that I was safe and that, you know, I'd do the same for her. And, I remember just riding, well, we were getting ready to ride, and, one of my, grandparents' friends, their horse, like, freaked out, and it was this whole thing. And, I just remember the whole time, just after that, when we were riding, just thinking how beautiful the landscape was and how, I don't know, again, I'm very biased on this, but it's something about riding on horseback. It makes the view so much more beautiful. And, you know, riding with a friend that, you know, she was new to me, like, we had just met, and, you know, riding with her, like, that was so fun because, you know, we got to experience this experience together. Her and I had never gone to Nebraska, and so we'd never, like, experienced it, and it was just so cool. And so I think summer is the best time to ride because you get to go kind of wherever if you can, and you get to see all these new landscapes, and so I think it's amazing. We just listened to Tokaim by the Constant Tourists, Concrete Trees by Annabelle Charlegs, and Poker Face by Lady Gaga. And up next, we have Feeling Good by Nina Simone. Feel good, Fort Collins, and I hope you all have a wonderful Saturday. DJ Rose is trailing out.

0: I'm here with Upward Bound, a very special group, and they have something to tell everybody. Just want to let you know that you're listening to
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0: And that's how George Washington became the first president of the United States of America. 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
0: More important than our founding fathers?
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I worked at KCSU in the music department from 2023 to 2025 as both the music director and the assistant music director. 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

0: Sir Nicholas, did you catch the results from last week's joust?
1: No, but I read the recap online, and a Sir Jonathan won the joust.
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0: Do you know where they keep their tongues?
1: No. Where? Their head?
0: Yeah, they have these really long tongues to get the bugs. That's why they're banging their heads against the trees all day to make holes for the tongue.
1: Wow.
0: Yeah, they have to store it somewhere, right? So it wraps around the top of their head on the inside.
1: That's crazy.
0: Yeah. I always imagine the moment it comes out. It must feel good, right?
1: I guess so.
0: Yeah.